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I feel the weight of pain, oppression, disease, and suffering being removed. I feel ever so light, so full of joy. I sleep in peace. Peace and tranquility have descended into my home.

the constant awareness of the magic of life and the universe, and loving, grateful adoration of its creator, the source of all reality, by whatever name, naam, you wish to refer to that source. 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